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It's Kehlani. When I'm in New York City, I'm tuned in to DJ Clue. 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

Yeah, man. 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Got some joints you ain't heard in a minute. Trust me, it's going to be lit like that, man. You got requests and shouts, man? 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You know the vibes. All right, man. 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Keep it locked right here. 9 o'clock mix is on the way.

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0: 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Shout out Freedom, Rico, the whole team. We're going to be in that building tonight, man. 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You know how we give it up, baby. All right, 9 o'clock mix on the way. 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
1: She make me feel so good. 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
2: 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We vibing out, baby. You get Don Tolliver. Like I said, hit me on that Twitter. 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
1: Yeah, man, Power 5.1, Desert Storm Radio, Claudia, world famous DJ Clue, Desert Storm, baby. The Kid Nuda, ATL, what we doing, huh? Let's get it.

our DJ self. 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The day starts when the sun rises. Stop thinking about the day starts at 12:01. Nah, man, it's still night. Night is night. I don't know why I'm telling you that, Tri-State. 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

Listen, enjoy your day, enjoy your night, all right? Because tomorrow's another day, and we're going to live and live it up to the moment, live it up to the fullest, all right? Keep it locked right here, y'all. Just a little bit motivational speech for you, all right? Put your seatbelt on, though. 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

other day went to the car. 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So I was like, "Wham to you, don't change the channel. 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
2: I'm not going nowhere until at the DJ Self, the grinning guy goes off. I had to tell my man that the other day, talking about let's go out. I said, do you see what time it is? The grinning God is on. Power 105.1. Right now, the entire world is stopping and tuning in. DJ Self, the grinning God is on right now. Turn your radios up. World famous top of time, be crazy. Monday through Thursday, you ain't heard nothing like this. Your man sleeping with your best friend, let's talk about it. Athlete slid in the DM, let's talk about it. Top of time, be crazy. I've seen people take a 4-hour lunch break just to tune in. I've seen people fall out over a difference of opinion about topic time. This gotta be the greatest show on earth. DJ Self, the grinning God. We all locked in. New York, New Jersey, Connecticut, the entire tri-state. You ready, Self? On the count of three, let's go. 1, 2, 3.

0: 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All right, pull over, call this number, 800-585-1051. All right, we're going to talk about this topic tonight. Now, I'm going to set a scenario up with you, right? You're walking around, you're going to a nightclub, you're going to a restaurant, you're going to a function, an event, a baby shower, you're walking down the street, and you see your ex. 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What do you do? 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If you didn't get through, just hit me on my gram, at DJ Self in the DM.
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0: 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It's Biscuit, the biggest blogger. 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
1: Yo, yo, turn the damn down. What's up? What's up? Hello?
2: Hello?
1: What's up, boo?
2: Hi, my name is Tawana Keller from Patterson, New Jersey. Yeah,
1: shout out to Patterson. I just came from Patterson, too. I had a great time. Shout out to all my Virgos out there. So listen, you go to a function, you see your ex. Do you say hi to your ex?
2: Yes, I'm always. I'm
1: not
2: hater. Hey, boo. And a hey to my sister wife.
1: Oh, snap. Hey, boo.
3: And
1: hey,
3: your sister wife, you said?
2: Hey.
3: You say your sister wife, you going to say hi to her, too?
2: Yeah, why not? I'm not mad.
1: I ain't mad at you, baby girl. Yo, you a real one. Salute to you, all right, baby? Thank you for calling. Hello?
4: Yeah.
1: What's up? Talk to me.
4: You say nothing.
1: Okay, tell me why.
4: It's a respect thing, boundary thing, you know? Don't want to
5: disrespect. Oh, you didn't say no, what's up?
1: Yeah, shorty over there gonna beat you in your head. That's why. The girl next to you. Hi. It's all good. Thank you for calling. Hello?
4: Hello?
1: What's up? Talk to me.
4: What's up?
1: What's up, boy? I'm here. Shout out to my Virgos. I love the Virgos, too. All right, we here on Hump Day, Wednesday. What's up? Talk to me. Oh, you were scared. It's all good. 800-585-1051. Keep calling for the topics, y'all. Oh, it's preseason, too. Football?
3: Yeah, preseason.
1: I bet, man. I don't know who I'm rocking with, but, you know, I'm rocking with home team. I'm rocking with home team. Power 105.

0: It's DJ Self, the Prince of New York. What's up?
1: What's up, Self? This Bam from Detroit. How are you?
0: Shout to D-Town.
1: Yes, yes.
0: That's what's up. Now, listen, I'm asking you, right? You out with your new boo. You see your ex. Do you say hello or do you keep it pushing?
1: 100% say hello.
0: Tell me why.
1: Because no matter if I broke up good or bad, I'm always going to upgrade. So I have to say hi so they can see how fly I'm looking and they can also see who I'm with is better than them. So, yeah, hi.
0: Yo, a lot of girls is calling and saying that. Like, they like the stunt. I guess girls like the stunt on their
1: their
0: ex.
1: And the guys do that, too, because if they had a girl that was not as cute as me, they would never want to say hi. But if they say hi to me, they think their new chick is cuter than me. But that's rare. So, yeah.
0: I'm mad at you, baby girl. Thanks for calling. She's stunting on him. I see you. Power, what up?
2: Yes. Hello, DJ Self.
0: What's
2: I'm
0: up,
2: Anna,
0: boo?
2: From Columbus, Ohio.
0: Shots, what up?
2: I was wondering, like, what you were saying. Like, okay, me personally, if I'm with my new boo and I see my ex, I'm real, so I'm going to speak and keep it pushing.
0: Oh, you're going to say hello, but what if your new boo get upset?
2: But I ain't got nothing to hide. He shouldn't be mad if I'm with him. I'm not with him no more. So, you know, we both grown. You know what I mean?
0: Okay. Your ex with you right now?
2: No, I'm actually single right now.
0: That's because you said hi to your ex, and your new boo was mad. That's why he would pop you upside your head. That's how they do it in Ohio, huh? 800-585-1051. Keep calling, y'all. Listen, man, be careful out there, ladies. Don't be talking to your ex, especially if he's some, like, street dude or something like that. You know them street dudes, they get upset very quickly. Power 105.1.

0: 1051 is DJ Self, the Prince of New York. We talking our topic. You out with your new boo and you see your ex. Do you say hi or keep it pushing?
1: Ready, man. You got me high to him, man. Because I'm saying, you know, you had a relationship before, and just because y'all not together doesn't mean that ends, you know?
0: Okay, but sometimes, you know, your new boo, they get jealous. You know, you still smash. You still like them.
1: Well, they got to trust you. That's where trust comes in play.
0: Facto. Okay, where you calling from?
1: Hey, I'm calling from Baltimore. Hey.
0: Gwinnett, all right. Power, what up?
2: Yo, so.
0: What's up?
2: Yo, this your boy, Buck Dollars, a.k.a. Boone the Goon, Money and

0: had to call up.
1: That's right. Listen, Buck, I know you've been through this a plenty of times. Now, you in the club, you got your new boo, and you see your ex shorty. Do you say hello, or you just keep it moving?
0: Yo, so real talk, I'm going to put the situation like this, and this is just for all real regardless of anything. And pardon me if I even saying real dudes. You feel what I'm saying? So if I look at the situation like this, if I'm with my new boo and I see the old boo, if we left on a bad term, I'm trying to style on her as much as I can. Bottles popping. I'm making my shorty do her, be in her bag. Yeah, she getting the money. She stowing it. We going to be in there bowling on shorty, make shorty feel like she lost out on the best thing she ever lost and ever came across against. And if we left on a high note, know what I mean? Then if I see, I'm going to speak like, yo, what up? You good, right? Because I'm good, know what I mean? It's going to be fair game. I ain't on no, know what I mean? I'm going to keep it cordial if I see her. And we ain't leave on a bad note.
1: Okay. All right. That's the adult way.
0: Facts. But if you want me to keep it how we can keep it hood, like, you know what I'm saying? Like,
1: Yeah.
0: All right, so I'm going to get in my bag. Like, real talk. Like, regardless of anything, so if I'm with my new boo and I see my old joint man, you know what I mean? I don't care about her no more because I'm dealing with a better plateau. And it is what it is. You know what I'm saying? I'm keeping it real real right now. Like, I'm riding with my new joint. The old joint, like, it is what it is. Like, we going that hard. Like, shout out to her, my new joint. Like, I love her. I'm going to ride with her, and that's what it's going to be. So, the old joint, she's getting kicked to the curb. She getting the deuces. I don't even care.
1: Deuces. See, Breezy with the deuces.
0: Breezy with the deuces. Shout out to Breezy, too. That's the bro, man.
1: All right, that's what's up. You heard it. Buck Dallas, baby. You know what it is. She getting kicked to the curb. That's right. We throwing champagne in her face, and we going to do some... Let me stop playing, right? Champagne in the face. That's kind of disrespectful too, right? And we're gonna spill cranberry juice all over her outfit, cause you know you can't get that cranberry juice stain off. 800-585-1051, that midnight mix is cracking off at 12 o'clock. I'm just playing. Do not do that to your ex, man. Maybe the cranberry juice thing, that might be a little bit fun to do, but don't kick it to the, I don't, you know what I mean, man. Disclaimer, stop Tri-State. You know I'm just playing around. 800-585-1051. Shout out to anybody that's locked up in Hempstead. Was popping. Katie, I see you out there moving too. Hold your head. Right, anybody in Hempstead tuned in? What's up, Hempstead? I see y'all. Long Island, what's good?
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You already know when I'm not chefing up the chicken. I'm here with DJ Self. You know what I'm saying? Winning team.

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1: Shout out to all my independent ladies out there. 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At DJ Self, you're in your car right now. Post me. I'll repost you. Put me in your stories. 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
2: Finish. Yo, yo, what up, man? This is the Kid Dede. And right now, I'm hanging out with DJ Self with Power 105.1.
3: That's right. Yeah, Dede, listen. We're in the strip club, smacking them butt naked. Yeah. Tell them, Dede.
2: Yeah, yeah, spin it.
3: Check. That's right. Then we spin it. We got that check and we spinning it, baby.
2: Spin it, spin it, spin it.
3: Hey.
2: Spin it.

Trauma played some joints tonight, baby. Uh-huh. Shout the Tribe Mark on the check. What up, Tribe Mark? Let's go. Huh. 800-585-1051. I'm here, Tri-State area. Post me, I'll post you. If you're in the car singing, I see you out there, huh? Shout out to my main man, Emmanuel. What's up, Emmanuel? Let's go. Sing.

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1: I'm drowning. I'm drowning.
2: Oh, we got an A Boogie freestyle coming up next, right? Keep it locked right here.
1: I'm drowning,
2: huh? Sing along.

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2: Fellow Americans, it is with the utmost pride and sincerity that I present this recording as a living testament and recollection of history in the making during our generation.

0: just me, I'm now, full clip, I'm fine, let's ride. I can guarantee you I won't slip. It ain't a need, you can signal me that I won't risk this.
1: Hey, what's up, it's the Kid 50 Cent. And now I'm chilling with the Prince of New York, DJ Self. 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

0: Got me with a live?
1: 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What's a live?
0: Live, man, like an important kill.
1: No, I ain't got you with that. No, no, I'm not that. I'm not arranging that, but I will get you some good food.
0: Okay,
1: baby. That'll help you live.
0: 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Then we out here, baby.
2: Yes. Later. 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She said she want 42 F the chaser. 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
1: DJ Self is in the building. The Self is in the building. Is in the building.
2: Don't take me lightly. 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
3: Nick Guns, I see you out there moving. This one is called Scriptures.
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1-800-585-1051. We here all the way to 2 a.m., y'all. I shout out to everybody that rocked out with us through that midnight mix. All right, so keep it locked right here. It's the Gwen and Gard DJ Self. At me, at DJ Self. Please buckle up. Put your safety belt on, all right? Yeah, it's very, very, very important to do that, all right? And stay safe out there. Shout out to all my people that's on that overnight and all my Uber drivers, my Lyft drivers, too. All right? It's Power 105.1. It's the Gwen and Gard.

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2: Is

Yo, what up? What up? New York, New York. This New York Smitty. 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The Gwynn and God. DJ Self. 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

800-585-1051. I'm still taking requests, too, and shout-outs, so don't worry about it. Keep it locked. My phone lines is open. I'm here all the way to 2 a.m. Keep it locked right here. Wherever you're going, get there safe, please, all right? Obey the traffic laws. Don't slow. Don't speed up. Slow down. Don't slow. Don't speed. Slow down a little bit. Slow down. It's Power 105.1.

0: ride that we like. Damn.
1: Yeah, it's the Gwinn and Guard, y'all. At me. All my socials. DJ Self, all right? I'm also on TikTok. It's called DJ Self on TikTok. All right? So salute to all my peoples out there, too, that's supporting the Gwinn and Wave and all my Gwinn and DJs out there. Salute to y'all, too. It's Power 105.1, y'all. We're here at 2 a.m. Keep it locked right here.

215-855-1051. It's the Gwynn and Guard DJ Self. Please buckle up. 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Please, all right, put your seatbelt on, man. 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It's Power 105.

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and I gotta set it, then I gotta go, and then I gotta get it, then I gotta blow, and then I gotta shut it. 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
2: 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Yeah. 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
10: Heavy traffic now on the Bell Parkway westbound Knapp Street. Accident, two lanes are blocked. Very slow in the Bronx on the Hutch southbound side, south of the New England Thruway, down toward the drawbridge. George Washington Bridge, Lincoln and Holland Tunnels into town. Stay away from the Holland Tunnel. Vehicle fire on the New York side. A little bit less, but you're going to sit at the Lincoln and GWB as well. And eastbound 80, cleanup continues in Patterson. Only the far left lane open from an earlier tractor-trailer accident. About a 5 to 6 mile delay still. I'm Bob Williams from the WOR Newsroom.
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13: 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It's way up with Angela Yee with your weather report. Today's a high of 87 with a low of 71. 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
14: Heading out to Kennedy Airport on the Bell Parkway eastbound by Rockaway Parkway. Crash blocking the right lane there, and you're backed up from at least Flatbush Avenue. FDR Drive northbound side, accident still with us in toward the 60s. One lane is blocked. LIE eastbound by South Oyster Bay Road. Construction, two lanes are out. Big backups there. In Englishtown, New Jersey, southbound Route 9 with a crash by Union Hill Road. All lanes are open. Traffic back to normal on eastbound 80 into Patterson from that early morning accident. Holland Tunnel, Lincoln Tunnel, GW Bridge into town still 30 to 40.
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8: What's up? 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
19: OpenAI has agreed to a $3.2 million settlement with the Department of Justice over allegations the company discriminated against U.S. workers in its hiring practices. Matt Mattinson has the story.
11: The DOJ says the investigation involved fewer than 10 positions, but found issues including how some jobs were advertised and how applications were accepted. Under the agreement, OpenAI will pay $1.2 million in civil penalties and $2 million to compensate workers affected by the alleged practices. The company denies the findings, but says it reached the agreement to resolve the matter and move forward with its immigration-related hiring program.
20: Anthropic inking a $10 billion deal with AI cloud startup Volta. And AI systems from Anthropic and OpenAI created fake identities in an effort to break into the site GitHub. The UK's AI Security Institute says Anthropic's Mythos and OpenAI's Sol used autonomy and deception to mask the hacks. This comes as more AI models are being caught starting their own hacks. Tech Report, I'm Mark Mayfield.
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0: 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Yeah, she back at it.
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16: President Trump is slamming Michigan's Democratic nominee for U.S. Senate. In a speech in Las Vegas Wednesday, Trump claimed Abdul El-Sayed hates Jewish people and hates Israel.
17: Abdul El-Sayed, lovely gentleman, he's a man of hate. And now he's going around saying, no, I love everybody, I love, he doesn't love everybody.
16: He went on to predict that El-Sayed will lose the November election. The progressive Democrat defeated establishment-backed Congresswoman Haley Stevens in Tuesday's closely watched contest. In the midterms, El-Sayed will face Republican Mike Rogers, who has Trump's backing. Primary contests are being held in Tennessee on Thursday. The main event is the Republican primary for governor, where Senator Marsha Blackburn, Congressman John Rose, and State Representative Monty Fritz are running to replace term-limited Republican Governor Bill Lee. And Acting Attorney General Todd Blanche won't have Republican Senator Susan Collins' vote when his nomination heads to the Senate floor. She says she reviewed his qualifications and concluded his actions have further eroded the Justice Department's independence. That's politics. I'm Mark Mayfield.
18: Wildfire smoke remains the biggest weather story across the Pacific Northwest. Air quality continues to be unhealthy at times from eastern Washington into northern Idaho and parts of western Montana. The smoke from the ongoing wildfires continues to spread. Winds have eased a bit compared to earlier this week. Highs are mainly in the 80s. There's a cold front moving across the northern plains and into the Midwest, triggering numerous thunderstorms from the Dakotas and Minnesota through Wisconsin, Iowa, Illinois, and into parts of Michigan, bringing heavy rain and the risk of flash flooding. Warm and humid throughout the Northeast, with temps mainly in the 80s, and scattered thunderstorms. While most of the Southeast remains hot and muggy with highs in the 90s. The South will see temperatures climb into the 90s, with triple heat continuing across portions of Texas. The Southwest continues to broil with scattered monsoonal thunderstorms over Arizona and New Mexico. Highs are expected to top out around 114 degrees. California remains mostly dry, with sunshine and inland highs well into the 90s and low 100s. That's your national forecast. I'm Tammy Trujillo.
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0: happen. And it's Thursday, September 10th. The weekend is almost here.
1: Yep.
0: What a weekend it's going to be. I'm putting it in the air already. Today, we got a lot going on. Today, we got a four-pack of tickets to the Global Citizens Festival. That's coming up. We're going to do those later on in the show. And we got trending topics. That's coming up at 3 o'clock. We're going to run down the top stories in the city. Jay-Z is trending today. What else is trending out here? There's a new iPhone. People really go crazy for those, huh? Is there a price tag on it yet?
1: $2,000. That's where it starts.
0: Shut your face.
1: Yeah, it starts.
0: All right, full report coming up at 3 o'clock inside Trending Topics. 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
6: About 88 degrees outside right now. That is your high for the day, going down to 72 degrees for your low. Cloudy conditions expected in the 4 p.m. hour. And that's your weather on Power 105.1 inside the Angie Martinez Show.
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18: 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It's Angie Martinez, and New York City is always changing. New buildings going up, old spots disappearing. There are a few things that never change, like the relentlessness of born and bred New Yorkers, like our guy, attorney Michael the Bull. Michael still has that original New York grit, which means that he'll never quit. Michael did whatever it took to become one of New York's top injury attorneys. When you live like

0: 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As always, if you mess with the bull, you get the horns.
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Power 105.1, New York City Pop and R&B, home of the Breakfast Club. We're getting ready for trending topics, guys. 3 o'clock, we're going to run down the top stories of the day. This new movie, this Snoop biopic, is shaping up pretty nice. I'm going to tell you what I know about it.

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2: 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We are New York.
0: Chris Tucker, live.
3: Yeah, y'all got to be careful when you first date, because people do anything to get you. Then you marry them, they change on them. And it's men and women, too. So, fellas, you know, because you see people, you out there with the dates, some of y'all dating now. See, you ain't out with the real person. That's their representative you out with right now. You don't know who the hell you out there sitting with.
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22: About 88 degrees outside right now. That is your high for the day, going down to 72 degrees for your low. Cloudy conditions expected in the 4 p.m. hour. And that's your weather on Power 105.1 inside the Angie Martinez Show.
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0: Power 105.1, New York City Pop and R&B. Trending topics on a Thursday. Good afternoon, everybody. It is Thursday, September 10th. If you have a birthday today, you share it with Misty Copeland. I met Misty Copeland recently. She was at the Jay-Z concert at Yankee Stadium.
1: Nice.
0: I know. I walked into one of those little suites, and she was there, a little Yankee fitted on, blending in, looking like she's not the greatest ballerina in the world. She was very sweet. Who else birthday? The legend Big Daddy Kane is 58 today. Sheck West is 28. Let's see who else we got here. Whoopi is 51. Happy birthday to anybody who's celebrating today. So today, what else is happening? First of all, New York Fashion Week is in these streets. We have some recap of some of the looks that have been hitting the town at power1051.com. You can check that out. Billboard Live is tonight. We have some information about that. Hove is out in Paris. Shout out to Ivy. Mm. Ivy's in Paris.
1: Yeah.
0: She left me and you here
1: to
0: do this.
1: I ordered merch, but I don't know if that's happening.
0: From Ivy?
1: I was like, bring us some merch.
0: Oh, is that an option?
1: Yeah.
0: You know, I went to the Jay-Z show three nights in a row in New York, and I got not one piece of merch,
1: you
0: like a dumbass.
1: Us, we can't believe it.
0: I can't even believe it. You know how many times I passed the stand, too, and it didn't even occur to me, hey, go get something.
1: Yeah.
0: Especially on the one night where we waited for mad hours. You would think I got so bored waiting that I would say, what could I do?
1: Right.
0: Maybe I should go get some merch. Yeah. Still didn't occur to me.
1: You did a bid that day over there.
0: I don't know what was happening. But anyway, he's in Paris tonight, so hopefully Ivy will bring us back some merch. Can you put a little order in for me, too?
1: Got you.
0: I'm good for it.
1: Yeah.
0: I could Zelle her. I could Zelle Cash App, PayPal, or something. Anyway, so that's happening, and we got more trending, including I want to give you some info on this Snoop biopic that's shaping up pretty great. So anyway, that's on the way. Spot 105.1.
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3: Not an easy ride over in Nassau County. First on the Southern State eastbound, a crash right after Grand Avenue. You're jammed there and backed up to Hempstead Avenue. Another collision on the LIE eastbound over by 106, 107 in Jericho. Bumper to bumper ride there for about 2 miles. Heading inbound at the George, still have some repairs on both the upper and lower decks, about 20 to 30 minutes. Inbound Lincoln and Holland Tunnels, close to a half hour each. Slow go on the Staten Island Expressway westbound, heavy heading over to the West Shore. I'm Brandy Scott in the WR Newsroom.
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5: The clouds continue outside, 88 degrees right now. That is your high for the day, going down to 72 degrees for your low. And that's your weather on Power 105.1 inside the Angie Martinez Show.
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0: 105.1 New York City Pop and R&B Inside Trending Topics on a Thursday. Love this. So Jalen Brunson is going to be hosting SNL.
1: Yeah.
0: Is Jalen Brunson funny?
1: Yeah. Him and Hart got the good podcast going on. They funny.
0: They funny?
1: Yeah, but I don't know if it was written funny.
0: Damn, I really have not watched it. As much as I love the Knicks and Five all day, I have not watched that podcast.
1: Yeah, the roommates joint is pretty dope.
0: Oh, I have to check that out. Anyway, he's going to be, I don't know if he's cracking jokes or what his big plan is, but he's going to be hosting SNL, which will be fun to see. What else? Oh, the Snoop movie. There's a Snoop biopic being made right now, and they just announced that D'Angelo and Angie Stone, their son, Suavo, is an actor, and he is going to be playing Notorious B.I.G. Snoop's new biopic. I love that for him. Also, I heard that Lauren London is playing Snoop's mom. Mm-hmm. And I believe there is a small part for the role of Angie Martinez.
1: Oh.
0: I'm not here to say whether I know for sure or not. But I'm excited for the movie is all I'm saying. Very much looking forward to seeing that. And I love Lauren as Snoop's mom because, you know, she's an L.A. girl. Right, and right. I don't know. Everything about that feels just right. So, yeah, looking forward to checking all of that out. Anyway, shout out to Snoop. All right, we got more Inside Trending. And we got tickets to the, by the way, the Global Citizens Festival is coming. Also, what was coming, they announced it, I think, yesterday. Stevie Wonder. Stevie Wonder. You know what's wild about this?
1: Talk to me.
0: The day before, I was in my car listening to Stevie Wonder, and I thought to myself, man, because I've seen Stevie Wonder a few times. I'm like OD Stevie fan, right? I don't just claim that, like, I know there's a lot of us that are. But I'm really, like, I love Stevie Wonder, right? So I was in the car thinking to myself, this is me in my car by myself. I wonder if I have the chance to see him again live.
1: Look at that.
0: Do you think he'll go back on tour? Maybe I should just look at maybe I should set an alert in Ticketmaster, because if he ever does decide, I want to know right away. So maybe I should put an alert on the Ticketmaster so that if Stevie does shows, I could get alerted, like part of the thing. And then the next day, they announced Stevie Wonder is coming to town.
1: Celebrating 50 years of music.
0: It's amazing.
1: You're going to get all them joints.
0: I'm going to be there, fanned out,
1: Isn't
0: word for
1: she
0: word.
1: Lovely, Sir Duke, all that.
0: Don't be giving me the generic singles. You know what I mean? Let's get into the album cuts, folks. I'm just saying.
1: It's 50 years, my bad.
0: He got 50 years of smashes. And I'm excited to see it, and I will be there. I'm sure a lot of us will be there. I did say that if there was a VIP backstage, I want to go to that, too. You know how they be taking pictures
1: you
0: with
1: You might know somebody.
0: You know how they be taking pictures with Chris Brown backstage?
1: Mm-hmm.
0: I want to go take a picture with Stevie Wonder backstage at his show. I'll wait in line to do that. So if it's available, I'm buying. Anyway, we got more trending on the way. And I got tickets for you for Global Citizens Festival. That's going to be great, too. Lauryn Hill, Wyclef, Lenny Kravitz, and John Legend all on the way. Spot 105.1. Bend it on down, put your face on the floor. That your legs can't stand. High freak with the wood.

popping R&B. I got commercial freeze for you this whole hour. Also, I got tickets to the Global Citizens Festival, and I got a new podcast dropping tonight. Really fun conversation. I'm going to tell you about that coming up. It's Power

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Let's get you some tickets, guys. A 4-pack of tickets to Global Citizens Festival. It is going to be at Central Park, September 26th. Lauryn Hill, Wyclef, Lenny Kravitz, John Legend, and more. John Legend just announced he's dropping an album EP'd by Pharrell Williams. Mm-hmm. That's a vibe, John Legend and Pharrell. I feel like that equals good music for sure. Anyway, you want tickets? I got them for you. Call a 10 right now. Good

0: 95.1, baby. New York's hip-hop and R&B getting ready for the mix that is on the way for you. Who's mixing today?
1: We have Steph Cakes in the place.
0: Steph Cakes is here. We love her. She's next and commercial-free. It's about 105.1.

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1: Show my Jamaican massive. 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
1: Cash Cobain. 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
1: 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With DJ Clue, the turn up team.
2: Yeah, I'm baby. I go straight crazy. We're like 480. When I'm in New York, I'm rocking with my dog, DJ Clue. 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

0: 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Panel 5.1, Desert Storm, your Clue Radio, world famous DJ Clue, Desert Storm, Clue's world famous 7-7 countdown on your Thursday, baby. It's going down tomorrow night. We going to be inside Harbor. A Boogie with the hoodie, he going to be in the building. Shout out to Pretty Winter City. Shout out to Platinum Kids. World famous DJ Clue, Desert Storm. I'll be there. Freedom, he'll be in the building. We turn it up tomorrow night inside of Harbor, man, with that kid A Boogie. Fashion Week vibes is going down, all right? So make sure you pull up, man. All right, world famous DJ Clue's world famous 7-7 countdown. Here's number one, y'all.
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